0: Doors by Noah Kahan, number 17 this week on Out of Order. I'm Stryker. Joining me now, one of my favorite frontmen from one of my all-time favorite bands, Matt Bellamy from Muse is here, and the new album, The Wow Signal, drops next week. Matt, how are you feeling right now?
1: I feel great, man. I can't wait to play these songs live. All of these songs, I think we're going to try and play live at some point. It's very rare to have an album like that, you know, where every tune you want to play. And the thing is, you have this set list where you have all these classic songs everyone knows, and it's hard to find spaces for the new songs, you know, so we'll start over three or four, but I'm hoping to get to play all of this album at some point over the next year.
0: This is the 10th studio album of your career. How is the relationship between, like, you and the other Muse members, my guys Dom and Chris?
1: It's been good, yeah, really good on this album. This album, we wanted to kind of... I've let Dom and Chris steer me a little bit, do you know what I mean? Like, on this album, where sometimes in the past I've just run off with ideas and done stuff that's kind of, like, a bit weird. But yeah, I think it's been great on this album. And this album, I think, really highlights all three band members' musicianship really well. Like, better than maybe any album. Like,
0: wow.
1: Yeah, I'd say. In terms of especially the drum parts, bass parts, and amazing bass lines throughout this album. So I think it's this album. Yeah, and we cut off some of the songs to not be on the album that were sort of like too piano-y.

0: based or not enough of all of us free playing together. So that was kind of the priority. So I think things are great and we're getting on well and we're like weird brothers. We've been through ups and downs over the years, you know how it is. But yeah, we're excited to get back on the road again.
1: Matt Bellamy from Muse is hanging out with me, Stryker, and this is the song called Be With You. In at number 4 on Out of Order, and the conversation continues with Matt Bellamy after the song. It's

0: Be With You from Muse, the fourth biggest song in the nation on Out of Order. And the man who sings that song, Matt Bellamy, is my guest. Matt, when you were starting out, when Muse was starting out, did you expect to be here decades later? I mean, 10 studio albums under your belt?
1: No, definitely not. I thought like, you know, like we'd be lucky to get two or three. When you do the first one, like it's life or death. I mean, like, yeah, that if the first album completely fails, you're just done. That's it. You have to go and get a job, go back to normal life. You know, and then the second one, third one, it wasn't until about the third one or fourth one you start to think, this could actually be a career. It's not just like a little flash in the pan, you know, so. Amazing and grateful that we got the album 10.
0: In the early days, did you guys do cover songs?
1: We did. Me and Dom did before Chris joined. So Dom and I were in a band called Gothic Plague. And we played, some American stuff you might know. We did some early Nirvana stuff, like more like Bleach to kind of
2: periods.
1: I think they may have played some early Pumpkins, stuff like that. So that was like me and Dom's band. And then we wanted to do originals. And so the other two guys left and it was just me and Dom for a while. And so it was just me and Dom, like, we were like White Stripes for about 6 months, you know, just jamming. And then we were searching for, in our school, who's the best bass player. Right. And we found this guy the year below.

0: Chris, who was an amazing bass player. And also a pretty tough guy, by the way. Like, no one messes with Chris. No. So we think, me and Don both kind of little. We're like, you want a big guy, you know? It's like, who can I beat everyone up if we get into everyone gives a shit? So he was in, and then that was what we started. Muse from day one was originals always, yeah.
1: Muse have a massive North American tour starting in a few weeks. And I want to ask you, Matt Bellamy, who is my guest, about one of the older songs, which I love. What comes to your mind when I mention the song Madness?
0: Oh, yeah. Wow. Oh, that's a raw, real emotional song written about, you know, having a fight with your girlfriend or wife, whatever. Right? And like, literally, I was with Kate at the time. We had like some big crazy fight and she stormed off to her mum's house. And I was like, sat there again, feeling like rough, you know, like, I literally just picked up a guitar and boom, that came out. That was it.
1: And this is it. Madness, a throwback bonus from Muse, Matt Bellamy. It is great hanging out with you, man, on Out of Order.

0: Moving up to number 16 this weekend, Jutes with It Takes Two on Out of Order. I am Stryker. Thanks for making my Mixed Up Countdown Show part of your weekend. Still to come, we got music from Death Cab for Cutie, Dexter and the Moon Rocks, and the latest from Shinedown. You, yes, you, you're out of order.
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There's Bad Omens, Dying to Love, the number 15 song on Out of Order. That is my countdown show. Thanks for listening every weekend, rain or shine. I'm right here, guest bedroom, counting down the top 20 songs in the nation, totally at random, as I play for you.

Look at that right there. The second biggest song in the nation belongs to Dexter and the Moonrocks, Freak It Out. I love that tune right there. And I'm Stryker. A shout out to Shinedown. They are so great to their fans. They've also been guests on the show a couple of times. This is the latest song, Young Again. It's a bonus from Shinedown on Out of Order.

0: not on our chart yet, but I'm thinking it will be very soon. Young Again by Shinedown is a bonus on Out of Order. The top 20 songs every weekend, bonus songs, great guests. Matt Bellamy from Muse was just here, and I am Ted Stryker. After the break, we'll continue the countdown. Will anyone be able to knock Sublime out of the number one spot? Stick around and find out.
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1: 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Don't ball guard that.
2: Here we go. It's time for the Stryker 420. My chance to put the coolest new music on your radar today. It's a group from Brighton, England called Lime Garden. And their sound, it's indie rock. It's like if Wet Leg Franz Ferdinand and LCD Sound System all out of Love Child. The new album is out right now. This is called Cross My Heart. From Lime Garden, the Stryker 420 is out of order.

0: Look at that. After 3 weeks at number one, Until the Sun Explodes by Sublime slips to number three on Out of Order. So who took the top spot? Make your predictions and place your bets. I'm going to reveal your brand new number one song after this.
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And I'm Stryker. We are moments away from revealing your brand new number one song. 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This is called Picking Dragon's Pockets.

Landing at number 14 this week, Picking Dragon's Pockets by Modest Mouse. I'm Stryker, and with that, it's time to give you the number one song because I've played you the top 19 songs in the nation. Matt Bellamy from You Stop By, so let's get to it. Congratulations, Weezer. 12 years after it was originally released, Go Away is now number one on Out of Order.

0: 12 years old. It blows up on TikTok. People go nuts for it. And now, go away. Weezer and Bethany from Best Coast is number one in the nation. What a story. Holy moly. I'm Stryker, and that almost does it for me.
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0: 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Ted Stryker. DM me anytime with a song request or a question. Again, Ted Stryker. My executive producer is the great Corey Irwin. And we're going to be back next week, if they let us, with the top 20 songs in the nation. Until then, you have been out of order.
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1: Yes, absolutely. Man, that was like a long ass roll call. I love it. It felt like it was never ending. So happy to bring Scratch and Sniff to all those new stations. Much love.
0: Yeah, Jimmy Eat World, let's kick it off. Let's get this baby going. It's the middle, the Rick Wonder remix.
1: It's Scratch and Sniff. Happy to be here. Hey.

0: If you know him, of course, as being the legendary Beastie Boy, that is new music from Mike D, tracks called What We Got. And if you're wondering, which I was wondering, like, which Beastie guy is that? He was the dude that had the giant clock, you know, back in the License to Ill days,
1: Can't forget that giant clock. And by the way, he's still touring. He did a bunch of small shows here in L.A., then moved it across to New York. Very cool to see Mike D still up in it. Right before that, Group Love with Tongue Tied. We hit you with the Twin Sick remix.
0: Did a new one from Sam Fender, Rain Me In.
1: That's such a good song. That's off his new album, People Watching, which you gotta put in your ears if you haven't already. Then The Killers, who promised us some new music coming in 2027, which is like kind of coming up. We're halfway there. We played you Human, Lost Kings remix.
0: Jimmy World's The Middle got things going as we launched off into all these new radio stations across America. If you're just tuning in, you're wondering what's going on. We are Scratch and Sniff. We remix your favorites. We turn you on to what's next. And Kristen, what is coming up next? What are we going to do after the break?
1: It's going to be my hall pass, Alex Turner and the guys of Arctic Monkeys. Don't move. We're coming back on Snatch and Smith.
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3: You got it all scratchy, smooth, remixing your faves, turning you on to what's next. 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
4: Ma,
3: dude.
4: 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I love Alex Turner so hard. The guy is just so effortlessly cool. Like, if any other dude did what he does, it wouldn't work. But when Alex Turner does it, it works every time. Here's Arctic Monkeys. It's 505. 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

0: And I'm stoked to turn you on to this Lauren Sanderson. Now, she's this chick with a lot of attitude coming out of Indiana. She lives in Los Angeles now, but this is her brand new track.
1: It's Come Say Some on Scratch and Sniff.
0: Oh, yeah, a lot of tude.

0: scratches, sniff, that is Jutes. It Takes Two, brand new music. And by the way, that's Jordan Lutz is how you get Jutes. You take one initial and you switch it up. Jordan Lutz turns into Jutes, and It Takes Two.
1: It does take two. Also, AFI before that. Dude, I found an old AFI CD. Does anybody know what a CD is? Miss Murder, the Incline and Pineal Lobe remix is what we squeezed in.
0: Dude, straight up, I learned to play that Guitar Hero with that Miss Murder
1: yeah.
0: song, you know, back in the day, you know, playing with the plastic guitar thing.
1: I was terrible at Guitar Hero, but I'm very good at muse and lyrics. This is Starlight. We played you Blue Collar Remix on Scratch and Sniff.
0: Yeah, new one from Lauren Sanderson, Come Say Some Now. She like reminds me of like a Billie Eilish with extra extra just craziness.
1: She's really
0: like maybe
1: cool.
0: Maybe Billie Eilish goes to a strip club or something, you know?
1: Yeah, no, she mixes sounds so cool. Like I hear pop, I hear R&B, I even hear hip hop. She's just super awesome, and her fans say that she is the voice of the people who may not be able to speak. So she's a badass.
0: Nice. Arctic Monkeys gotta go. We're taking a quick break. We got Chili Peppers on deck.
1: Do not move it, Scratch and Sniff.
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0: 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Everlast is back.
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1: Okay, real talk. Teachers are not okay. And we mean that with love. They're doing a million things at once with zero free time and somehow still saying, no worries, when a kid says,
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7: 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By the way, Chili Peppers, maybe that'll make their cut for their new album, which they say they've been working on. 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

0: right, these cats are out of San Diego, my hometown, and I'm fired up that we had got new music from Almost Monday. Track is called No More Regrets.
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0: Catch and Sniff. Their new album coming is Sandbox, right? That is new music from All American Rejects. And get this, it's a song kind of about a secret crush that you're having on someone. You're hoping it's not exactly a one-way crusher. You know?
1: I doubt they'll have any one-way crushes, you know, especially the Tyson Ritter's got his OnlyFans. Hard to have a one-way crush with that dude. Declan McKenna before that with Brazil, the Arcando remix.
0: Balu Brigada, So Cold, the Slater Frey remix.
1: I'm a big fan of those dudes. They're brothers from New Zealand, if you didn't know. And then some guys that we also love from San Diego were Mal Hales. Almost Monday, we played you their new song, No More Regrets.
0: Yeah, and we're looking at maybe trying to do a mini mix with those guys and have them guest host a show. Oh. So that's in the works. Be ready for that. Chili Peppers, Can't Stop the Riot remix. Got it going. And I see some 311 in your future.
1: Yes, we are not stopping either. It's Scratch and Sniff.
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0: So, Christian, you know, like, amber is kind of like petrified tree sap from, like, pine trees or something like that. And, like, sometimes they find little spiders in the amber. You know, it's kind of crazy.
1: Petrified. Look at you dropping a big word on us. And, yeah, the color of amber is basically tree sap. Learning all the things from Mel this weekend while we play you some 311. It's Amber, the Super Future E-Roy remix on Scratch and Snoop.
0: Oh, yeah, and it's actually is the color of your energy.

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We got a good one this week. These are my close friends, a brilliant band called Iration. This is a new one called Show You off their new album. These guys have been cranking out feel-good tunes for so long. You know this next one's going to be great. Peer, Jama the Week, Show You by

0: go to this bar. You know, I was about to tell you, Kristen, you know, I used to go to this bar, but then this happened and that happened. Then they don't let us go to that bar anymore. It's just,
1: you know what? That's just a sign of a really good time. And, you know, we're

0: never boring, that's for sure. We're always going to tell you a good story, so all good to the bars that we used to go to. Cage the Elephant, who are working on new music, Come a Little Closer, the Levity remix to keep us satiated until we get the new stuff.
1: Yeah, man. Waves remix from Empire of the Sun, Walking on a Dream. Cisco rolled in with our Peer.org feature song. That was Iration and Shogun.
0: And we kept the reggae vibes actually starting off with 311. Had to keep the vibe on tap with Amber, the Super Future E-War remix on Scratch and Sniff.
1: Yeah, Linkin Park in the end. It's the Sonic and Gone Hazer remix. We got it on deck for you. Don't go anywhere. Scratch and Sniff.
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1: Okay, real talk. Teachers are not okay. 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
4: It's Kristen Limon, and yes, every weekend we remix your favorites and we introduce you to what's next, and these dudes are definitely some favorites. It's Linkin Park, well, dudes and a badass lady, I should say, with Emily Armstrong. It's In the End, the Sonic and Gone Hazzery remix on Scratch and Snoof.

even recognize me anymore. Not that you knew me back then, but it all comes back to me in the end. You kept everything inside, and even though I tried, it all fell apart. What it meant to me.

0: Scratch and Sniff. That is new music from Electric Animals. The track is called Lullaby. And, dude, we're just, like, flowing with killer new jams tonight, aren't we?
1: Yes, and I actually just got to know that band, even though they've been around since 2018 from Denver. They got some Bluey-type situation riffs, but also, like, edgy production and cool lyrics. So definitely a cool new band we're excited to put you on to. 21 Pilots, who just keep giving us all the gifts. Heavy Dirty Soul, the Bitsky remix for you was what we've got on.
0: Blink-182, what's my age again? What's my age again? I forgot my age. Let's not even talk about age.
1: Okay? Yeah, let's not even talk about it. We also slid in some new music from Bad Omens, Dying to Love.
0: At Linkin Park, In the End, the Sonic and Gon Hazary remix. And we got one segment left for you. Don't go anywhere. If you like the death to the cab to the cutie, we got it coming.
1: It's going to be a good one on Scratch and Sniff.
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3: So Kristen lives like kind of Inland Empire up in L.A., and I'm down in San Diego, and when you go to the beach when you're a kid, they teach you about riptides. If they pull you out, then you just kind of go to the side and float your way back in. If you sit there and, like, try to swim against it and against it, you'll drown. So that's your riptide lesson.
4: 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This is off the new album, which we just got a couple weeks ago. It's Riptides on Scratch and Sniff.

0: that one out of my mind, man. Just like the vibe, but Clockwork's song's called Magnificent Seven.
1: Yeah, very catchy. It's the kind of song that lives in your head, and it's from their new album, The Entertainment. So if you like that one, you're going to like the rest of them, too. We also played you some Modest Mouse, Float On, The Unknown Remix.
0: MGK and Fred Durst, Fix Your Face, taking you back to, the 2000s, the late 1990s. And I heard a rumor that MGK was, like, doing a launch off of trying to do a crowd surf thing, and they dropped him, and he really hurt himself pretty bad. So be careful, MGK.
1: Yeah, there's got to be like a height limit on crowd surfing because he's a long, tall dude. Back with Loser right before that, the Sid Fox remix for you.
0: And Death Cab for Cutie, their latest one out, kicked that set off. And what a night. That was 2 hours of remixing your radio. And like I say, with Scratch and Sniff on the come up, with us adding like 15 new markets this weekend, man, we just want to say thank you, everybody. If you're new to Scratch and Sniff, we appreciate you tuning in tonight, and we'll catch you next weekend.
1: Yeah,
0: right?
1: 7 days from now. And again, much, much love to echo what Mel said. For all the new love that we've been getting, we couldn't be more excited to be with you every weekend on Scratch and Sniff. We'll see you soon.
0: Out of here.
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1: Yes, absolutely. Man, that was like a long-ass roll call. I love it. It felt like it was never-ending. So, so happy to bring Scratch and Sniff to all those new stations. Much love.
0: Yeah, Jimmy, let's kick it off. Let's get this baby going. It's the middle, the Rick Wonder remix.
1: It's Scratch and Sniff. Happy to be here. Hey.

0: Beastie Boy. That is new music from Mike D. Tracks called What We Got. And if you're wondering, which I was wondering, like, which Beastie guy is that? He was the dude that had the giant clock, you know, back in the License to Ill days.
1: Can't forget that giant clock. And by the way, he's still touring. He did a bunch of small shows here in LA, then moved it across to New York. Very cool to see Mike D still up in it. Right before that, Group Love with Tongue Tied. We hit you with the Twin Sick remix.
0: Did a new one from Sam Fender, Rain Me In.
1: That's such a good song. That's off his new album, People Watching, which you gotta put in your ears if you haven't already. Then The Killers, who promised us some new music coming in 2027, which is like kind of coming up. We're halfway there. We played you Human, Lost Kings remix.
0: Jimmy World's The Middle got things going as we launched off into all these new radio stations across America. If you're just tuning in, you're wondering what's going on. We are Scratch and Sniff. We remix your favorites. We turn you on to what's next. And Kristen, what is coming up next? What are we going to do after the break?
1: It's going to be my hall pass, Alex Turner and the guys of Arctic Monkeys. Don't move. We're coming back on Scratch and Sniff.
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5: You're getting all scratches, remixing your faves, turning you on to what's next. And to the left of me is Kristen, and we all know that she's kind of borderline crushing on this
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5: dude.
6: You can take away borderline and just stay straight up crushing. I love Alex Turner so hard. The guy is just so effortlessly cool. Like, if any other dude did what he does, it wouldn't work. But when Alex Turner does it, it works every time. Here's Arctic Monkeys. It's 505. 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

0: And I'm stoked to turn you on to this Lauren Sanderson. Now, she's this chick with a lot of attitude coming out of Indiana. She lives in Los Angeles now, but this is her brand new track.
1: It's Come Say Some on Scratch and Sniff.
0: Oh, yeah, a lot of tude.

0: Consciousness, that is Jutes, It Takes Two, brand new music, and by the way, that's Jordan Lutz is how you get Jutes. You take one initial and you switch it up. Jordan Lutz turns into Jutes, and It Takes Two.
1: It does take two. Also, AFI before that. Dude, I found an old AFI CD. Does anybody know what a CD is? Miss Murder, the Incline and Pineal Lobe remix is what we squeezed in.
0: Dude, straight up, I learned to play that Guitar Hero with that Miss Murder
1: yeah.
0: song, you know, back in the day, you know, playing with the plastic guitar thing.
1: I was terrible at Guitar Hero, but I'm very good at muse and lyrics. This is Starlight. We played you Blue Collar Remix on Scratch and Sniff.
0: Yeah, new one from Lauren Sanderson, Come Say Some Now. She like reminds me of like a Billie Eilish with extra extra just craziness.
1: She's really
0: like maybe
1: cool.
0: Billie Eilish goes to a strip club or something, you know?
1: No, she makes it sound so cool. Like I hear pop, I hear R&B, I even hear hip hop. She's just super awesome, and her fans say that she is the voice of the people who may not be able to speak. So she's a badass.
0: Nice. Arctic Monkeys gotta go. We're taking a quick break. We got Chili Peppers on deck.
1: Do not move it, Scratch and Sniff.
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5: What am I to do? 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
1: Okay, real talk. Teachers are not okay. 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They're doing a million things at once with zero free time and somehow still saying, no worries, when a kid says,
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love that remix. By the way, Chili Peppers, maybe that'll make their cut for their new album, which they say they've been working on. No date, no title, no nothing, but we know it's coming. Can't Stop, it's the Riot remix on

0: These cats are out of San Diego, my hometown, and I'm fired up that we had got new music from Almost Monday. Track is called No More Regrets.
1: It's about to be your new favorite, and it's on Scratch and Sniff.

0: is Sandbox, right? That is new music from All American Rejects. And get this, it's a song kind of about a secret crush that you're having on someone. You're hoping it's not exactly a one-way crusher. You know?
1: I doubt they'll have any one-way crushes, you know, especially the Tyson Ritter's got his OnlyFans. Hard to have a one-way crush with that dude. Declan McKenna before that with Brazil, the Arcando remix.
0: Balu Brigada, So Cold, the Slater Frey remix.
1: I'm a big fan of those dudes. They're brothers from New Zealand, if you didn't know. And then some guys that we also love from San Diego were Mal Hales. Almost Monday, we played you their new song, No More Regrets.
0: Yeah, and we're looking at maybe trying to do a mini mix with those guys and have them guest host a show. Oh. So that's in the works. Be ready for that. Chili Peppers, Can't Stop the Riot remix, got it going. And I see some 311 in your future.
1: Yes, we are not stopping either. It's Scratch and Sniff.
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0: So, Christian, you know, like, amber is kind of like petrified tree sap from, like, pine trees or something like that. And, like, sometimes they find little spiders in the amber. You know, it's kind of crazy.
1: Petrified. Look at you dropping a big word on us. And, yeah, the color of amber is basically tree sap. Learning all the things from Mel this weekend while we play you some 311. It's Amber, the Super Future E-Roy remix on Scratch and Snoop.
0: Oh, yeah, and this actually is the color of your energy.

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We got a good one this week. These are my close friends, a brilliant band called Iration. This is a new one called Show You off their new album. These guys have been cranking out feel-good tunes for so long. You know this next one's going to be great. Peer, Jam of the Week, Show You by Iration.

0: go to this bar. You know, I was about to tell you, Christian, you know, I used to go to this bar, but then this happened and that happened. Then they don't let us go to that bar anymore. It's just,
1: you know what? That's just a sign of a really good time. And, you know, we're never boring. That's for sure. We're always going to tell you a good story. So all good to the bars that we used to go to. Cage the Elephant, who are working on new music. Come a little closer. The Levity remix to keep us satiated until we get the new stuff.
0: Yeah, man. Waves remix from Empire of the Sun, Walking on a Dream. Cisco rolled in with our peer.org feature.

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1: And we kept the reggae vibes actually starting off with 311. Had to keep the vibe on tap with Amber, the Super Future E-War remix on Scratch and Sniff.
0: Yeah, Linkin Park in the end. It's the Sonic and Gone Hazer remix. We got it on deck for you. Don't go anywhere. Scratch and Sniff.
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1: Okay, real talk. Teachers are not okay. 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They're doing a million things at once with zero free time and somehow still saying, no worries, when a kid says,
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4: 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And it just scratches Niff. If you're tuned in, you're wondering what's going on your radio right now, maybe something new that you're hearing. Well, I'm Malcolm, and the lady to my left is...
5: It's Kristen Limon. And yes, every weekend we remix your favorites and we introduce you to what's next. And these dudes are definitely some favorites. It's Linkin Park. Well, dudes and a badass lady, I should say, with Emily Armstrong. It's In the End, the Sonic and Gon Hazzery remix on Scratch and Snoop.

reckon I'd be anymore. Not that you knew me back then, but it all comes back to me in the end. You kept everything inside, and even though I tried, it all fell apart. What it meant.

0: scratch and sniff. That is new music from Electric Animals. The track is called Lullaby. And dude, we're just like flowing with killer new jams tonight, aren't we?
1: Yes, and I actually just got to know that band, even though they've been around since 2018 from Denver. They got some bluey type situation riffs, but also like edgy production and cool lyrics. So definitely a cool new band we're excited to put you on to. 21 Pilots, who just keep giving us all the gifts. Heavy Dirty Soul, the Bitsky remix for you was what we've got on.
0: Blink-182, what's my age again? What's my age again? I forgot my age. Let's not even talk about age.
1: Okay? Yeah, let's not even talk about it. We also slid in some new music from Bad Omens, Dying to Love.
0: At Linkin Park, in the end, the Sonic and Gon Hazary remix. And we got one segment left for you. Don't go anywhere. If you like the death to the cab to the cutie, we got it coming.
1: It's going to be a good one on Scratch and Sniff.
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1: Okay, real talk. 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
3: So Kristen lives like kind of Inland Empire up in L.A., and I'm down in San Diego. And when you go to the beach when you're a kid, they teach you about riptides. If they pull you out, then you just kind of go to the side and float your way back in. If you sit there and, like, try to swim against it and against it, you'll drown. So that's your riptide lesson.
4: 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This is off the new album, which we just got a couple weeks ago. It's Riptides on Scratch and Sniff.

0: Magnificent Seven.
1: Yeah, very catchy. It's the kind of song that lives in your head, and it's from their new album, The Entertainment. So if you like that one, you're going to like the rest of them too. We also played you some Modest Mouse, Float On, The Unknown Remix.
0: MGK and Fred Durst, Fix Your Face, taking you back to, the 2000s, the late 1990s. And I heard a rumor that MGK was like doing a launch off of a... trying to do a crowd surf thing, and they dropped him, and he really hurt himself pretty bad. So be careful, MGK.
1: Yeah, there's got to be like a height limit on crowd surfing because he's a long, tall dude. Back with Loser right before that, the Sid Fox remix for you.

0: 15 new markets this weekend, man. We just want to say thank you, everybody. If you're new to Scratch and Sniff, we appreciate you tuning in tonight, and we'll catch you next weekend.
1: Yes, right? 7 days from now. And again, much, much love to echo what Mel said. For all the new love that we've been getting, we couldn't be more excited to be with you every weekend on Scratch and Sniff. We'll see you soon.
0: Out of here.
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0: Okay, real talk. Teachers are not okay. And we mean that with love. They're doing a million things at once with zero free time and somehow still saying, no worries, when a kid says,
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0: while making full eye contact. 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

0: Okay, real talk. Teachers are not okay. And we mean that with love. They're doing a million things at once with zero free time and somehow still saying, no worries, when a kid says,
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0: Okay, real talk. Teachers are not okay. 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They're doing a million things at once with zero free time and somehow still saying, no worries, when a kid says,
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0: Okay, real talk. Teachers are not okay. And we mean that with love. They're doing a million things at once with zero free time and somehow still saying, no worries, when a kid says,
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0: while making full eye contact. 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

Sorry I'm running late. 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

0: Okay, real talk. Teachers are not okay. And we mean that with love. They're doing a million things at once with zero free time and somehow still saying, no worries, when a kid says,
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0: while making full eye contact. 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
1: Welcome back to In Touch with the Hudson Valley. I'm your host, Trevor Eichler, and you're listening to Town Square Media's Public Affairs and Issues program, where we discuss Hudson Valley happenings, local issues, and where we shed the spotlight on some difference-making organizations and individuals in our area. As our nation approaches the 250th anniversary of the American Revolution, communities across the county are finding new and exciting ways to connect people with the stories that helped shape America. Here in Dutchess County, those efforts are being led by Destination Dutchess through a series of events, experiences, and programs that bring revolutionary history to life for residents and visitors alike. From a revolutionary-themed cider celebration at Fishkill Farms to an interactive discovery trail featuring historic sites throughout the county, there are plenty of opportunities to explore the people, places, and stories that played a role in our nation's founding. Joining me today is Melaine Rotkamp, president and CEO of Destination Dutchess. We'll talk about the role that Dutchess County played in the Revolutionary War and some of the exciting events planned throughout the summer and fall, and how history, tourism, and community come together to showcase everything that Dutchess County has to offer. Melaine, thank you for joining us today on In Touch with the Hudson Valley. Take it away. Okay, so I'm in the studio today with Melaine Rotkamp. How are you today?
2: I'm great. It is a beautiful day in Dutchess.
1: Absolutely beautiful. It's not sweltering hot. It's nice.
2: No, it is great. And it's the nicest time of year. A lot of people love the fall, but for me, my money, this is where it's at. Best time to come.
1: There's more stuff to do, I think, too, right?
2: So much happening. It's hard to choose.
1: And there's a lot going on in the Destination Dutchess world, I hear, as
2: well. Yes, yeah. We just wrapped up our third annual RevCon event at the FDR Library. That's a partnership with our Destination Dutchess team and Will Tatum, the Dutchess County History Department for the county. But that was so fun, and we had perfect weather, and it was the biggest one we've had yet. More than doubled attendance from last year. Last year was a little rainy. We had the perfect weather this time. Yeah. Always bigger and better. And now we've got another big event coming up.
1: Yeah.
2: So we're going to be hosting a revolutionary cider celebration at Fishkill Farms on Saturday, June 27th. That's fun because, you know, the Revolutionary War wasn't all battles and fighting and war. It's also about food and beverage.
1: Yeah.
2: And what do we do better in Dutchess County than food and beverage? And you're in the Hudson Valley. I mean, come on. So we're going to be at Fishkill Farms.

0: programs, again, partnering with our county historian to have talks about colonial kitchens and what is that like compared to modern day. And farm owner Josh Morgenthau is going to take people on a wagon ride through the orchard of this 115-ish year old farm that's been in his family. He's a third generation farmer, talking about modern cider making because his grandfather, you may know or you may not know, was Secretary of the Treasury under FDR. And FDR was also a farmer and they were good friends. And so they have produced at the farm their Treasury cider, named in honor of him being Secretary of the Treasury. That's so their hard cider. They have a number of different ones. So there's going to be tastings all day and some special things going on. We have a storyteller coming, Jonathan Kruk. He is renowned through the Hudson Valley for those revolutionary tales here in Dutchess. So we're going to have some music to go with it. It's going to be a really fun day.
1: And this is a free event. Am I right in saying that?
0: Yes.
1: So anybody could come.
0: That's right. Anyone come hang out with us. If you want to do you pick, and that's that you have to pay for that. Yeah. That's a different thing. And they take reservations for that. So if you want to combine that with your day, book that an event in advance on the farm's website. You know, if you want to buy cider for yourself or you want to shop in their market, which is fantastic if you've never done it before, obviously that's paid stuff. Mm-hmm. But the programming that day, the wagon rides, the talks, the tours, that's all free.
1: And I feel like that's important to make history, especially local history, accessible to, you know, a broader audience. You know, that brings a lot more people in. You think that's important?
0: Absolutely. Yeah. Absolutely. Because, you know, we know that school field trips are down. They're not doing them as much as they used to. We know adults, sometimes the last time they were at a historic site was in elementary school on a field trip. So we want to bring history to where people are. So that's why we have them at the farms or the library or, you know, Will Tatum, our county historian I mentioned, does a historic tavern trail series. So he's going out to different places in the county, different taverns or restaurants and things, and giving talks about history. And he's so entertaining and he's so funny and he's so smart. And you just are so engaged with the stories that he tells. They've done different themes over the years, everything from Prohibition to now, of course, we're talking about the Revolution and what happened here, because we were integral here in the Hudson Valley with what happened at the birth of our nation.
1: Yeah, like the Dutchess County, and how does Dutchess County, I know the Hudson Valley in general, how does Dutchess County specifically play such an important role in Revolutionary War history?
0: Yeah, well, you may know about the Fishkill Supply Depot.
1: Oh, okay.
0: That is huge. It was one of the largest supply depots that there was, and they also had the hospital there and the prison there, and, you know, it was back away from the river enough as to be more secure. So a lot of things happened here. You may know out in Pauling at the John Cain House. John Cain was a Tory.
1: Oh, yeah.
0: And at one point he was kind of run out and George Washington used it as his headquarters for a while. Not only did he have his headquarters across the river in Newburgh, because he did, but he spent some time here headquartering in Pauling as well. That connection with Connecticut and everything going on there.
1: Interesting.
0: We have Mount Gulian in Beacon. Mount Gulian, which does have those Hudson River views. That was the home and the headquarters of General Baron von Steuben. He was a Prussian and he came and he taught our farmers and settlers how to be a military, how to be a fighting machine. So a lot of, and that's just a few things. Like there's a lot of really cool places. So the way to find out what those places are is we have a brand new Rev 250 edition of our Story Finder digital experience pass.
1: Nice.
0: So what it does is we've taken 25 sites around the county that are tied to the Revolution, and you can go visit them all and you can check in at each of them and earn points towards prizes. There's a grand prize drawing that they'll be offering. So it's a really fun way to spread out your exploration of the county and also to learn that local history that was so instrumental in the birth of our nation here.
1: Yeah, no, absolutely. And again, making that accessible to the general public is so important, you know, getting that idea in their head like, oh, you know, we live in a very historic, you know, part of the state. So it's really, really cool. Talk a little bit about this, the Rev 250 Discovery Trail.
0: Yeah, that's what that pass is.
1: That's what the pass is.
0: Yeah, that's
1: okay,
0: the pass.
1: Gotcha.
0: Yeah, but it's also really fun too. The folks at the Beacon Historical Society have put together this incredible map of all the experiences and the history of Beacon. And they're also working on windows on Main Street. They're

0: We're going to have signs in each of the windows up and down Main Street Beacon to tell you about some of those places in that whole area. You know, Mount Beacon is called Beacon because of the signal fires that you could see from West Point and all up and down the Hudson. So if the British were going to come by sea, not exactly sea, but by river, you know what I mean, they could let people know with those signal fires. So the Historical Society, they're doing a guided hike up really Mount Beacon to go learn about that, to go to the DAR Memorial there. DAR is the Daughters of the American Revolution. So that's an event that's coming up. And all the events that you can see are on our website. So if you go to destinationduchess.com/rev250, that's going to give you all the things. It's going to give you a link to the Story Finder, Rev 250 Discovery Trail. It's going to give you a link to that Revolutionary Cider Celebration at Fishkill Farms. Wow. It's going to give you a link to all those events that are coming up. It's going to give you a link to our Commander in Cheers program.
1: Yes, which I am very excited to talk about. That was my next question. One of the more unique programs is Commander in Cheers. How did the idea come about, and what is it?
0: Yeah, that's a great question. This is an award-winning program that we developed and launched first in 2024 on President's Day that year. Wow. One of the things we talked about, taking history to where people are. Where are they? They're at bars, they're at restaurants, they're at tasting rooms. And while they're sitting waiting for their meal or their beverage, you know, what a great opportunity to share some of our history. So we partnered with our county historian, Will Tatum, who made sure that we were staying factual.
1: Gotta make sure you got the facts right. Yeah,
0: gotta be have documentable proof here. He would love that I said that. And we worked with our ad agency and the folks at EverCoast Studios down at the Brooklyn Navy Yard to film John Koopman III. He is a preeminent George Washington reenactor. He's worked with Mount Vernon and other places, and he doesn't live too far away, and he and Will know each other. And so we were in a green screen studio with 21 high definition cameras all around and above, and we recorded him telling 6 different stories. Wow. Of Dutchess County locations in the Revolution. We tied it so they're in 6 different regions of the county. So there's a Fishkill story. There's like a Pauling story, one in Millbrook that talks about the Quaker meeting houses, one in Poughkeepsie that talks about the river, one in Rhinebeck that talks about the Beekman Arms and their history there. Yeah, yeah. And then also in Millerton and in the town of Northeast and what happened there. So the idea was to not only bring history to where people are, but during a slow time of year for businesses, to give people a reason to go out and travel the county, because you got to go to each region if you want to hear each story.
1: Yeah.
0: And so to get people moving around. And what we did with that is we have this hologram, this augmented reality George Washington. You use your smartphone.
1: No way.
0: And there's coasters in each of these locations. You can find them all on our website listed. And so when you use your phone and your camera on your phone with the QR code, and George pops up, he lives on the coaster on the QR code.
1: Oh my God.
0: And there's music and sound, and he tells a short little story about the importance of that area to the Revolution.
1: That is really, really cool.
0: It's so fun.
1: That is really, really cool. Are you super excited to just have people like, you know, like, oh my God, look at this little George Washington on my phone?
0: Yeah, you know, and I have so many friends and people in our industry who, like, they've heard me talk about it, but until they see it,
1: yes,
0: they're like, oh, now I get it.
1: Yeah.
0: That is so cool. And it's funny because we are seeing copycats and, you know, they're not as good as ours.
1: No, come on. You guys are the OG. Come on.
0: We are the OG there. It's been really fun to do that.
1: Yeah.
0: The Commander in Cheers. And now we have a spinoff.
1: Oh, okay.
0: And so that's the Commander in Cheers beers.
1: Oh, so different kinds of beer.
0: That's right. And so we launched it last year at the end of October, again, heading into a slow season of the year on National Craft Beer Day. And so we just relaunched it again on Saturday at RevCon. So we have the brewery at the CIA.
1: Oh, wow.
0: We have Zeus Brewing Company. We have Millhouse Brewing Company and Kings Court Brewing Company.
1: Awesome.
0: Each award-winning, amazing breweries in their own right. And they've come together for this collaboration with us. So we have Commander and Cheers beers, and it's a collectible can series.
1: They're
0: each different kinds of beers. This is a great thing to do for Father's Day with your dad.
1: Yeah.
0: Get them. You got to go visit each of those breweries to collect your cans.
1: Yeah.
0: And it makes a great gift, or go together and drink them all, try them.

0: But it's really fun. They have these custom labels with our Commander and Cheers beers themes and a QR code that takes you to the website to learn more about the beers. There's videos. You can learn about the brewers. You can learn about the beer that they made. It's just a really fun way, again, to bring history to people in a totally different way.
1: Yeah, and it's an interactive way. It's, yeah. I know a lot of, you know, I'm a collector, so that would be something that I would be super, super into, like collecting. Like, oh, I got all the cans from all the different breweries and stuff like that. And it gets you out and it gets you exploring.
0: Yes.
1: And it gets you involved in the history of Dutchess County.
0: Yeah, I'm old enough that I remember, I was little, to be fair, the bicentennial.
1: Okay, yeah.
0: And so 1976, I remember, and I have cleaned out many relatives' homes and still found those bicentennial Budweiser cans.
1: Wow.
0: And that was the inspiration for me to say, hey, we have so many great craft brewers here. What can we do together to celebrate the 250th?
1: Great idea. Yeah. Such a great idea. And how have you seen the response from the breweries? Were they like all into it?
0: Oh, yeah. We're having the most fun.
1: Yeah.
0: And we launched it with a tasting at RevCon. The line of people waiting to get into that, little free samples, so they got to taste it. It was fun talking to everybody. Came, everybody had their favorites, and they were all different favorites.
1: Yeah.
0: But it's just really a fun thing to do. And we love our partnership with them. And I love and appreciate that they say yes when I call and ask them. You know, when we did the Commander in Cheers program, when we launched this, we kept it top secret.
1: Okay.
0: It was super, super secret.
1: Yeah.
0: Because it was so unique and so different. And so I emailed, all the locations, and I said, we're doing this really, really cool thing with technology and craft beer and our history. I can't tell you what it is, but you're going to just have to trust me.
1: Yeah.
0: And I need you to say yes to be a part of this. And God bless them. They all said yes.
1: Wow. Without even knowing, they're like, we trust you.
0: We're going to trust you. I'm like, I promise you, this is your only chance to get in on the ground level of this. There will be no adding later. This is it. And everybody's been really excited about it. And so it's great to offer that to people and to our businesses, to support our businesses.
1: And what other major programs are going on this year? I know we have the big, the Red 250 events that are happening. Anything else as far as Destination Dutchess programs going on?
0: Yeah, it's really the focus right now is heading into that July 4th and everything going on.
1: Yep.
0: Obviously, there's always things happening. We have a number of different finder passes. So just like that Story Finder Rev 250 Discovery Trail, there's a pass for farms. There's a pass. There's a Sweet Tooth Trail.
1: Ooh.
0: So that's a really fun one. Those are all free. There's one called the Zen Finder, and that's about hiking trails.
1: Very cool.
0: And so with our tourists, a lot of them will just go to Mount Beacon and Breakneck Ridge, and they're wonderful, and everybody should do it once.
1: Mm-hmm.
0: But then you should go explore the rest of the county, because there are a ton of incredible hiking trails for all ability levels.
1: Mm-hmm.
0: If you want to go to the tallest mountain in Dutchess County, it is not Mount Beacon. You have to go to...
1: Is it Stissing Mountain?
0: No, even taller than that is called Brace Mountain.
1: Oh.
0: And that's in Millerton.
1: Okay.
0: So that's at the foot of the Taconics and the foot of the Berkshire Mountains.
1: Yeah.
0: So that's in the northeast part of the county. We've got the Appalachian Trail that runs through Dutchess County. A lot of people don't even know that that's here.
1: Mm-hmm.
0: So you can be on that. And Cat Rocks and, the there's a giant tree, the Dover Oak. It's like oldest oak tree on the trail or something like that. It's mammoth. So, I mean, there's just really fun, cool places to go hike. We're such creatures of habit.
1: Yeah.
0: I would love for people in the Hudson Valley to break out of their habits because you can go just a short distance away and feel like a world away and on vacation.
1: You're not in Dutchess County anymore, but you are.
0: But you are.
1: But you are.
0: You know, we're going out to the Wasaic Project tonight in Wasaic. It's a part of our Certified Tourism Ambassador program, our CTAs. We have a couple networking events of the year. And so tonight we're going out to Wasaic Project because a lot of people on the west side of the county don't cross the Taconic and go
1: across,
0: and vice versa. And people in Dutchess County don't necessarily cross the river to go to Orange or Ulster and vice versa. Like, we can cross bridges, folks.
1: Yeah, we're allowed to explore.
0: Do it, because there's so much awesomeness out there.
1: Yeah. No, there really is. And stuff like this really helps support local tourism and small businesses.
0: Yeah.
1: How important is that?
0: It's incredibly important. You know, we don't have 2025 data yet, but our 2024 data shows that in Dutchess County, visitors spent an

0: average of $2.2 million a day.
1: Wow.
0: At our businesses. When we look at our research data, we get credit card spending data, we get geolocation data, and a bunch of other things. And so we can see that more than half of all spending at restaurants and retail establishments in the county come from people who don't live here.
1: Wow.
0: It's so important. So if you have your favorite restaurants that you love and your attractions that you go to, you know, those amenities that are here for residents to enjoy are supported by tourists. Mm-hmm. And if we didn't have those visitors coming here and spending that money, they wouldn't exist.
1: Exactly.
0: So we would have less fun things to do. You think about, they pay taxes. They pay sales taxes. They pay occupancy taxes. That money gets sent to our county government, our local governments, to fund all the things we want government to do for us. You know, safe roads and bridges, emergency services, parks and trails, youth programming, mental health programming. Where do you think that money comes from?
1: Yeah. Yeah.
0: So yes, residents pay, but if tourists didn't also pay, every household would have to pay $851 more dollars in taxes a year to maintain that same level of service.
1: Yeah, and this is just helping restaurants, shops, farms, breweries, local attractions, everything that makes Dutchess County beautiful, like they're helping support.
0: Right, and so you're supporting jobs for your friends and neighbors.
1: Yes.
0: More than 10,000 people, 10,210 people, have jobs tied to tourism. So a lot of people think that those are just minimum wage, entry level, seasonal jobs. And that is not true. Those are part of it.
1: Yeah.
0: But look at people who are stage managers at theaters and gallery openers and horticulturists at our historic sites and museum educators and you know, the folks that work for the Renegades, including the year-round staff there and a GM. You know, that's not seasonal. They got to work all year long to make that happen.
1: Yeah.
0: Think about farms. Think about agritourism. Oh. It's huge for us here because our farms, it's difficult for a lot of them to just strictly farm. You have to diversify what you're doing. Look at Fishkill Farms.
1: Yeah.
0: Not only do they have the strawberry picking now and the berries and then the peaches and then the apples and all of that, but they have the Treasury cider. So that's year round.
1: Yeah.
0: You know, they've got the market. That's year round. They've got other things going on. You've got Christmas tree farms here in Dutchess County. You've got flower farms now. Think of all those Instagram photos in the sunflower fields August. So it's a big piece of what we do. So it's all kinds of jobs, but there's more. Because there's always more,
1: there's
0: right?
1: There's always more.
0: So think about these businesses. Many of them are very small businesses. They're not doing everything in-house. They're hiring maybe bookkeepers and lawyers and cleaning services or landscapers or IT services or accountants or, you know, there's so many other things that a small business needs to run. So the ripple effect of tourism and that visitor spending affects businesses who aren't even tied to tourism.
1: Yep.
0: Because they're those businesses that support our tourism businesses. So the ripple effect is huge.
1: It all feeds into
0: each other.
1: They all feed into each other.
0: Yeah.
1: If someone has never explored Dutchess County before, where would you recommend they start?
0: So that's a great question, too, because our website, we have seasonal landing pages.
1: Okay.
0: So destinationdutchess.com/summer right now is going to give you a roundup of all the great things going on in the summer, from events to attractions. And in there, and for every season, is a first-timer's guide. So that's kind of a good place to start. If you pick up one of our free travel guides that we produce, and you can also find it digitally online on our website, there are day-long, there are itineraries. So you've got one day to spend. Spend it in one community, in one region, and here's a great rundown of things you can do depending on if you're interested in history or if you've got kids and you want to do fun things. If you're interested in the arts, here's a themed itinerary for you.
1: Wow.
0: So we kind of break it down in the guide. There's a map of different four different regions of the county. So there's the must-sees, the local favorites, the hidden gems. So, you know, I took a call from a person recently who said, we don't want to go to the touristy things. We want to go to those hidden gems. I was like, have I got a list for you? Because we get it. We get it. People want to live like a local.
1: Yes.
0: That's the phrase that you hear. My challenge to the locals is to live like a tourist. Go take that selfie at that spot that everybody's at. Go have that amazing meal at the CIA or somewhere else. You know, go read every sign in the, along the road
1: just
0: in the
1: explore
0: museum.
1: Explore your home.
0: Exactly.
1: You know?
0: Exactly. You will be so enriched and surprised by how much there is to see and do here. And of course, you can always call our office because we have a team of experts who are excited to help you plan a great outing in Dutchess County.
1: And just shout out that number real quick.

0: Yeah. 845-463-4000.
1: Nice. Looking ahead, final question.
0: Yeah.
1: What are you most excited for the Rev 250 celebration as it continues along throughout the year? And what is one story that you hope people come away with?
0: Ooh, that's so hard. I mean, RevCon is a huge event, and that's over now. So if you missed it, I'm sorry, but it was great. So that's a big one, because that brings a lot of things together. You know, I think there's a lot of unique, interesting things out there. And I'm just most excited to see the families out.
1: Mm.
0: Because, you know, RevCon year one, no families. Mm-hmm. RevCon year two, now we got some kids coming. They're dressed in costume.
1: Yeah.
0: We just said all families. And so helping children learn, and then we learn and we're excited through their enthusiasm. I think that's the most important thing. And appreciating where we live, appreciating the people who... all people and all their roles mm-hmm. helped us get to where we are, and just respecting, you know, what was sacrificed by so many people, but getting out and just talk to the people who are doing and running these sites, because they're so passionate.
1: Yeah.
0: Whenever you can talk to somebody who's passionate about a topic, there's nothing better. Whether you think you're interested in that topic or not, their passion is infectious, and you're going to be excited too. So take the time, ask the questions. They want you to ask questions. They want to hear what you have to say and what you think about it too, because sometimes we all get stuck in our little ruts, you know? Yeah. And so having conversations with each other, because we can do that. We can talk to each other.
1: Sure can.
0: We can learn from each other. We can listen. We don't have to agree, but we could talk to each other. And I think that is the thing that I'm most excited for. Mm-hmm. So that, I don't know how helpful that is.
1: Oh, that was fantastic. Fantastic.
0: That's what I hope people get out of this.
1: Before we wrap up, is there anything else that you'd like to tell the listeners, tell the public to get out about this, these big celebrations happening this year?
0: Yeah, I'm going to give you a quick rundown. We talked a little about the John Cain House in Pauling. They got a brand new exhibit there that's great. The Beacon Historical Society, we talked about their map that they have highlighting Beacon's role during the Revolution, all the places you can go visit. The Elmendorf Tavern up in Red Hook, that's their historical society. In September, for Hardscrabble Day, they're going to be launching their Elmendorf Inn Tavern experience. That's going to be really cool.
1: Very cool.
0: Wappingers Falls, they have a 52-page guidebook and map to highlight 25 Revolutionary War era spots in Wappingers. So you can get that at the Wappingers Historical Society. I'm sure they probably have it at the Mazir Homestead. I'm excited about the Quaker Meeting House tours. This is the second year of them. They won our collaboration award for our Duchess Tourism, our Destination Duchess Awards of Distinction. So there's Quaker Meeting Houses. This area was the second largest collection group of Quakers outside of Philadelphia at that time. And their role in the Revolution was very interesting. Mm-hmm. And their role in abolishing slavery was very instrumental. So you can go visit the Clinton Corners, Millbrook, Pauling, LaGrange, Stanford, Hyde Park. All those house tours are coming up. They're the second Sundays of every month. The whole schedule's on our website. LaGrange Freedom Day coming up July 5th. So that's at Freedom Park. They're going to have fife and drum corps, all kinds of interpreters, reading of the Declaration of Independence. Lots going on there in Freedom Plains there. We've got the Beekman Arms celebrating their 260th anniversary. So that's on July 25th. There's going to be all kinds of activities happening there and concluding with fireworks at the fairgrounds that night. The Brinkerhoff House in Hopewell Junction is doing Colonial Trades Day on August 8th. So that's going to be a whole different kind of thing. Wool dyeing, broom making, candle making, all kinds of things like that that we haven't seen before. And then a lot of different plays and concerts and things happening. So do check out destinationduchess.com/Rev250 for all of the details.
1: So much to learn, so much to explore. Melaine, thank you so much for coming in today.
0: Thank you.
1: Really appreciate you. Best of luck with the year ahead.
0: Thanks. This was a lot of fun.
1: Thank you. I'd like to thank Melaine Rotkamp again, President and CEO of Destination Duchess, for joining us today and sharing more about the Revolutionary War history of Dutchess County and all the celebrations that are taking place throughout the summer and fall. Whether you're a lifelong resident, a history enthusiast, or simply looking for a fun family outing this summer, these events offer a unique opportunity to experience the rich history that surrounds us while supporting local farms, businesses, museums, and community organizations.

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0: Okay, real talk. Teachers are not okay. 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

0: Okay, real talk. Teachers are not okay. 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They're doing a million things at once with zero free time and somehow still saying, no worries, when a kid says,
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I'm starting to see a pattern here.

0: 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Teachers are not okay. 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They're doing a million things at once with zero free time and somehow still saying, no worries, when a kid says,
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Hey, it's Allison here with you on 92.7, 96.9 WRV. And welcome in on this Sunday. Now, if you want to know about the new music you'll be hearing this hour, let me fill you in. I'm going to give you a little insight to it. The latest from Somber. We'll have new music from Coldplay. Who else do you want to hear? Oh my gosh, of course, All American Rejects, their newbie. Right now is Foo Fighters on WRV.

Love that cutie. You just heard Somber right here on WRV with Homewrecker. You know what else I love? A bunch of things. Going to Ready Coffee. I haven't been in a while, but I do like going there. And they released a limited time only dirty soda flavors. I've never had a dirty soda. So this is another reason I need to go. All right. You can check it all out on the WRV app if you want to know the flavors.

Dirty Heads with One of Those Days right here on WRV. It's a great day. Happy Father's Day to all the fathers out there. It's Father's Day. It's also summer solstice. Okay, I thrive in the summer and I absolutely love it. I'm so excited that summer solstice starts today. So I want to share all of that with you in addition to hearing Coldplay now.

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1: 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More music,

Now, it was a pretty interesting night. Thursday night at Newbrook Brewing Company for the free concert of WRV Sessions. And Julia Wolf performed. Absolutely incredible. So in Newbrook, all of Newbrook lost power, right? And Julia still did an incredible intimate performance with about like maybe 300 people or so, or around that. And then she did meet and greets after with every single person. I mean, we had a really great time, even though there was no power, but no one could control that. So you can see these pictures not only on our social media platforms, but they're on the WRV app too. Go check them out.

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All American Rejects and their latest song, Get This, right here on WRV. I would love if you went on to our Facebook and you answered the question. Okay, so it's the official start of summer, right? What Hudson Valley live music events or community gatherings are going on today in the area that we can celebrate summer solstice? Let me know.

0: 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Teachers are not okay. And we mean that with love. They're doing a million things at once with zero free time and somehow still saying, no worries, when a kid says,
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Hey, it's Allison, and yes, I am still adding to my list of Ferris festivals and events that I'm excited to experience right here in the Hudson Valley this summer. So I just saw of a 2-day river festival, and I'm going to tell you all about it in 7 minutes or so. Hold on.

The Hudson Valley's alternative right here on WRV. Hey, it's Allison. And yes, I do have that list on my phone of events, fairs, festivals, fun things that I'm excited to do here in the Hudson Valley this summer. And I just added this to mine. I want to tell you about it. It's a two-day river festival. I've never been to a river festival. Yes, it's going to happen right here in Sullivan County. Line dancing, food and drinks. It looks like it's going to be a good time, of course, along a river. So check it out on the WRV app as I bring you Modest Mouse picking dragons' pockets.

starting tomorrow at 10 a.m. right here on WRV. I'm going to help you qualify to win this flyaway. I mean, there's a bunch of stuff involved in it, but two tickets to see Five Finger Death Punch in Kansas City, round trip airfare for two, a barbecue lunch with a member of the band of the show of the day, and then a two-night hotel stay. So you can qualify to win tomorrow at 10 a.m. on WRV. I wanted to let you know ahead of time. Here's Muse now.

0: Okay, real talk. Teachers are not okay. And we mean that with love. They're doing a million things at once with zero free time and somehow still saying, no worries, when a kid says,
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0: while making full eye contact. That's why WRRV is honoring Hudson Valley's homeroom heroes. 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
1: You're always invited out to Newburgh Brewing Company when we host WRV sessions. Those are the free concerts that I'm telling you about. So recently we had Bike Roots, and then on Thursday we had Julia Wolf. Now, it was a totally packed house. It was incredible, but Newburgh lost power. We still made the absolute best of it. Julia did great. She performed an intimate acoustic performance that you can see not only on social media, but on the WRV app too. Hey, here's Cannons now.

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Hey, let's focus on the music for a few seconds, all right? So I will be bringing you 21 Pilots, Young the Giant, 311, and then I have Dexter and the Moon Rocks taking over right now. But in the 12 o'clock hour, that will be 96 minutes of commercial-free music just for you. Ooh.

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Here we are on this Sunday afternoon on 92.7, 96.9 WRV. It's Allison hanging out with you, bringing you not only 96 minutes of commercial-free music, but some new music that you've been wanting to hear. Should I tell you from who? All right, let me give you a little insight. The latest from, we'll have Dirty Heads, Tame Impala, In Color, Jutes. Is that enough for you? All right, here's All Time Low now. What?

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Hey, it's Allison. And I love the fact that schools and organizations host these free lunch programs during the summer for students in the Hudson Valley. So I do have more info about this on the WRV. You have two schools that are going to be doing it. You can see that right on there. This is Jutes. It Takes Two.

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Super excited for you tomorrow at 10 a.m. I'm going to give you your first code to help you qualify to win this flyaway to go to Kansas City and experience a concert. Yes, Five Finger Death Punch. You can also experience a meet and greet with a member of the band. There's going to be a cool barbecue. I mean, it sounds like a lot of fun. All right, anyway, so tomorrow, 10 a.m. on WRV is your first code.

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The last dinner party with Count the Ways right here on 92.7, 96.9 WRV. So when you go onto our Facebook, you can answer this question of what live music events or community gatherings are going on in the Hudson Valley. Today marks summer solstice. So let me know what's going on in the area, and then other people can go on there too. We can all check it out and have fun. Here's Everclear.

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0: 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Teachers are not okay. And we mean that with love. They're doing a million things at once with zero free time and somehow still saying, no worries, when a kid says,
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0: while making full eye contact. 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

Let's give some love to WRV Sessions performers, those who perform at Newburgh Brewing Company for free concerts that we host. So recently we had Bike Roots from South Jersey. And then on Thursday night, we had Julia Wolf perform. And she's also a New York State native. So the power went out in Newburgh during sessions. We made the absolute best of it, and Julia performed an intimate acoustic performance. She did absolutely incredible. She did meet and greets after. You can see everything on our social media platforms, also on the WRV app, and it was a night to remember. Here's Papa Roach, who are also a WRV Sessions performer. Can't

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Hey, it's Allison, and Stewart's has released something pretty cool that we're all going to want. I know that I want it. It's 90s theme related. Hold on. After Green Day and Jimmy Eat World, I will tell you all about it.

the Hudson Valley's alternative right here on WRV. Shout out to Stewart's for always providing us with the best of the best. I mean, they released a popular 90s theme accessory. 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

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Well, it's Father's Day. Happy Father's Day. If you are a father or even a father to a fur baby, that really does count. In addition to that, it's also officially summer. Today marks summer solstice, which is so exciting. My favorite season ever. Let's all enjoy together.

0: 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Teachers are not okay. And we mean that with love. They're doing a million things at once with zero free time and somehow still saying, no worries, when a kid says,
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0: while making full eye contact. 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

Although we're here on this Sunday, I am thinking about Thursday night at New Birth Brewing Company. Hey, it's Allison. It was WRV Sessions. We had a free concert and there was, what, like 300 people there? It was so cool. Everyone wanted to see Julia Wolf perform. So the power went out in New Birth, right? And that's okay because we still totally rocked WRV Sessions, all thanks to Julia Wolf, who did an intimate acoustic performance. She did meet and greets after, and we have all the pictures that you want to see of this on our social media platforms. It's on the WRV app. Remember, you are always invited to WRV Sessions, so come to the next one. Here's Somber now.

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the Hudson Valley's alternative right here on WRV. Okay, so tomorrow at 10 a.m., I'm going to have your first code to help you qualify to win. Now, this is pretty cool. A flyaway to go to Kansas City to see the Five Finger Death Punch in concert and experience a meet and greet with a member of the band. So much more, but that's the highlight of it. 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So get excited. This is Muse.

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92.7, 96.9, WRRV. It is the Hudson Valley's alternative. Hey, what's going on? How you doing? Trev with you on your Sunday, but it's not just any Sunday. Today is Father's Day. Happy Father's Day to all the dads out there. Hope you're all having a fantastic weekend. Hope you were able to treat dad nicely. Hope you're able to give dad a little rest and relaxation. Hope he was able to go out, sit in the garage for a couple of hours, and just drink a beer and do nothing. I think that's what dads do. I think you get to a certain age where you just want to sit in your shed or a garage, drink a beer, smoke a cigar, and just hang out. That's where my dad's at right now. Nothing but the best new alternative coming at you all day long. His finger.

I'm seeing reports on the internet, and you know the internet is always right, that the new Strokes album called Reality Awaits is going to be pushed back. The release date has been pushed back to July 24th of 2026. It was supposed to come out this upcoming week, the 26th of June, but reports are saying that they are pushing it back. So we'll have to see when it's actually coming out. The Wikipedia page says July 24th, but Reddit says June 26th. I don't know what to believe.

Dexter and the Moon Rocks freaking out. It's the Hudson Valley's alternative WRV. I was freaking out this past Thursday at a WRV sessions because it was an unbelievable night with Julia Wolf in the tap room. I was blown away. A lot of people were saying that this is going to be one of the biggest artists in the next couple of years. She absolutely brought down the house. I could see where they're getting that information from because, man, what a performer. I can only imagine what she's like without, you know, just an acoustic guitar, you know, with full stage set up. If you missed WRV sessions this past Thursday, don't worry, because there's going to be more coming. Stay tuned on the WRV app to find out what our next one is going to be. And if you were at WRV sessions, send us pictures up on the app. We'd love to hear from you, and we'd love to see how you experienced the night. It was great. I really, really enjoyed Julia Wolf's performance, as did a lot of people. We had a lot of people on the app typing in, being like, hey, I'm driving down from Lake George to come see her. This is great. This is going to be a show that you're talking about 6 years from now when she's selling out stadiums, and we saw her in this little intimate setting. I think that's the case because, man, what a performer.

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0: Do you have beef to squash? 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

The Hudson Valley's alternative is 92.7, 96.9 WRRV. Trev with you on your Sunday. Hope you're all having a fantastic Father's Day out there. What are you doing today? Let us know up on the WRRV app. Are you having a barbecue? You just chilling out? Treating Dad nice, hopefully. Here's new music from Cannons. It's Starlight.

I've been focusing on my health recently because I realized that I only got one body, man. You know, I got to take care of it. I've been walking a lot. I've been eating a lot healthier, and I'm tired of being out of breath every time I go down to tie my shoes. So I was like, I think it's time for a change. I've been drinking a lot of these Celsius energy drinks recently. I'm staying away from coffee, and I'm staying away from, like, sugar in my coffee because I can't have coffee without sugar. And these Celsius energy drinks have zero sugar, but, man, they get me absolutely wired. I'm bouncing off a wall right now, man.

0: Okay, real talk. Teachers are not okay. And we mean that with love. They're doing a million things at once with zero free time and somehow still saying, no worries, when a kid says,
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0: while making full eye contact. That's why WRRV is honoring Hudson Valley's homeroom heroes. And we need your nominations. 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And if they're chosen, we'll honor them on air and online. Plus, we'll give them $250 cash. 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

You ever start looking for your phone? Like you're feeling your pockets and you're like, oh my God, where is my phone? And then you're on the phone. Like you're talking on the phone actively and you're like, oh my God, it's not in my pocket. Where is it? Meanwhile, it's in your hand, up to your ear, talking to somebody. Has that only happened to me? Or am I alone in this? I'm sure it's happened to other people. You ever felt like the phantom vibration in your pocket too, where you think your phone's going off, then you pull it out and you're like, wait a minute, I don't have a notification. They control our lives, man.

always curious how bands get their names. You know, a lot of the 90s bands had like numbers in their names. You know, Blink 182, Sum 41, Eve 6, which you just heard right there on WRV. So, you know, I got to thinking, how did Eve 6 get their name? Turns out it's from the X-Files. Yes, the drummer, Tony Fagenson, was inspired by the season one episode titled Eve, which featured a group of genetically engineered telepathic female clones, which were all named Eve. And, you know, one of them was called Eve 6. So I guess the drummer was like, hey, man, he went to the boys in the band. He was like, hey, guys, you know, this is a pretty good name for a band. And they were like, dude, we don't watch the X-Files. And he's like, trust me. And I guess it worked out for him.

Green Day, American Idiot. It's 92.7, 96.9 WRRV. Trev with you on your Sunday afternoon. Hope you're all having a great weekend out there. Hope the weather's treating you nice. Here's Dirty Heads, new music. It's one of those days. Yeah.

0: Okay, real talk. Teachers are not okay. And we mean that with love. They're doing a million things at once with zero free time and somehow still saying, no worries, when a kid says,
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The latest from Papa Roach, it's Wake Up Calling right here on WRRV. Hey, are you a college student? 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

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It's 92.7, 96.9 WRRV, the Hudson Valley's alternative. What's going on, Trev, with you on your Sunday afternoon? Hope you're all having a fantastic weekend out there. Were you able to get outside, get some yard work done, or did you just chill out? Some weekends I feel like I'm super productive, and then other weekends I literally just want to do absolutely nothing. I feel like it's the latter the majority of the time, and then Sunday evening comes, and I'm like, man, I didn't get anything done. I know I'm not alone. Let me know if this is you as well up on the WRV app. Here's AWOL Nation.

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The latest from Somber, it's Homewrecker. The Hudson Valley's alternative is WRV. Somber and Taylor Swift have kind of struck up a little bit of a friendship. Taylor Swift recently said that he was one of her favorite up-and-coming artists. And that, Somber, he took that. He didn't take that lightly. In a good way. He recently performed covers of Taylor Swift's Dear John and Cardigan at the Songwriters Hall of Fame induction ceremony to honor her massive achievement. And he was spotted backstage giving Travis Kelce a big old hug. So I think this Thanksgiving, Somber might be invited to the Swift and Kelce Thanksgiving dinner. We'll have to wait and find out.

latest from Muse. It's Be With You on the Hudson Valley's alternative WRRV. 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Well, it is the summer. This is actually next month. These shows are coming up. Saratoga Performing Arts Center on Friday, July 24th, or Jones Beach Amphitheater the next night, Saturday, July 25th. 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

0: Okay, real talk. Teachers are not okay. 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

PlayStation 2. I used to have the PlayStation 2 back in the day. I think I still have it somewhere in my parents' house. I think it's up in the attic. Is it worth something? Let me know on the WRV app. I have a whole bunch of games for it and everything, too. Might break it out and play it one of these days. I miss LEGO Star Wars.

on our own young. Going back to talking about the PlayStation 2, because that was my generation of video games when I was growing up. What was your favorite game on the PS2? See, I was a kid back in those days, and Lego Star Wars. 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Loved Lego Star Wars. 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What was your favorite PS2 game? 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It kills me not.

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We'll be right back.

Chili Peppers, Scar Tissue. It's 92.7, 96.9 WRRV. Trev with you on your Sunday. Hope you're all having a fantastic weekend out there. I always joke about the Red Hot Chili Peppers. They're one of the bands where the rhythm section is way more talented than the lead section, in my opinion, in my personal opinion. I think Chad Smith and Flea are way better at doing what they're supposed to do than Frusciante and Anthony Kiedis. I mean, all together, they make the Chili Peppers. But I think without Chad Smith and Flea, there is no Chili Peppers. Like, they are the backbone. They are the rhythm section. They hold everything together. And while Kiedis is mumbling into the microphone and John Frusciante is doing whatever he can on the guitar, you know, Flea and Chad Smith, they're holding it down. Big Cat Chad Smith, man. Also known as Will Ferrell.

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Yeah, sorry, that was it. 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

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It's 92.7, 96.9 WRV, the Hudson Valley's alternative. 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And we have a whole bunch of deals right now up there as well. iCryo in Middletown for 70% off. We got that big Hudson Valley Brewery Passport, Calandria Pizza King in Middletown, and Half Price Hudson Valley is powered

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latest from the Strokes is going shopping on the Hudson Valley's alternative WRV. Now, the Strokes' new album, Reality Awaits, was supposed to be released this upcoming week on June 26th, but I'm seeing reports now online that it has the release date has been pushed off until July 24th. So I'm not really sure what that's all about, but if anybody can confirm this information, let me know on the WRV app. Here's Coldplay.

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Trev with you, and we're coming off a fantastic night this past Thursday at Newberg Brewing Company. 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

0: Okay, real talk. Teachers are not okay. And we mean that with love. They're doing a million things at once with zero free time and somehow still saying, no worries, when a kid says,
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0: while making full eye contact. 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

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It's 92.7, 96.9 WRRV. Hope you're all having a fantastic Father's Day out there. Let us know what you're doing today up on the WRRV app. Hopefully the weather is cooperating. It's been, you know, hit or miss recently. The weekends have either been extremely rainy or extremely sunny and beautiful. And whatever it is, I'm always working. I'm always doing something. So if you're out with Dad today, enjoying yourself, getting some brunch or whatever, hopefully the weather's treating you nice.

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Mount Joy. It's 92.7, 96.9 WRRV, the Hudson Valley's alternative. Hey, what's going on? How you doing? Trev with you on your Father's Day. Hope you're all having a great weekend out there. Hope you're treating Dad nicely, giving Dad some time, doing whatever he wants. My dad just wants to go sit in the shed, drink some whiskey, and smoke a cigar. Is that too much to ask?

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That song always gets stuck in my head. I'll wake up in the middle of the night and I'll just be like, thinking of you, right in my head. And I'm like, why is that song in my head? It's catchy, man. It's catchy. Count the ways, that song just completely sticks into my brain.

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It's Riptides on the Hudson Valley's alternative WRV. Want to play one of my best feel-good songs. One of my the songs that just kind of puts me in a fantastic mood every time I hear it. It's Neon Trees.

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Yeah, it's Collective Soul, 92.7, 96.9, WRRV. The Hudson Valley's alternative. It is Trev with you on your Sunday, on your Father's Day. Hope you're all having a fantastic Father's Day. Hope you're treating Dad nice. My dad, all he wants to do is just spend time out in the shed with some whiskey and a cigar. And I think a lot of dads are at that point. I think you get to a certain age as a dad. You know, all the kids have moved out. You're just like, you know what? I just want to go chill out in my own space. He's got this old classic car he's working on now. That's taking up a whole bunch of his time. So, hey, you know what, man? Today is for the dads. Let him do whatever the hell he wants. Here's the latest from Papa Roach.

Julia Wolf, brand new music right here. It's In My Room on the Hudson Valley's alternative WRRV. Julia Wolf was recently in the tap room at Newberg Brewing Company for our latest edition of WRRV Sessions, and she absolutely brought the house down. What an unbelievable performer and an even better person. If you missed WRRV Sessions this last time, don't you worry. There's going to be more. You know, don't fret. Stay tuned on the WRRV app to find out when our next Sessions is going to be. Trev with you on your Sunday. I'm going to be stepping out of here. Hope you all have a fantastic rest of your weekend. Hope you all have a great rest of your Father's Day. Enjoy yourselves and treat Dad nice. I'll see you back here next week. Leave you with No Doubt.

0: 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Teachers are not okay. And we mean that with love. They're doing a million things at once with zero free time and somehow still saying, no worries, when a kid says,
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0: 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Teachers are not okay. 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They're doing a million things at once with zero free time and somehow still saying, no worries, when a kid says,
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